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0: amazing. Yes, indeed. Now, we got a huge show ahead of us today, and I hope you excited just as much as I am, because it's a good hump day, man. Tomorrow is my kid's last day in school for the week, so I don't know what I'm going to do. If you're a sitter, I might have a little cheese for you. Might have a little duckage for you, you know, so just let me know. But yeah, we got a huge show ahead of us. Oh, man, it's about to be a great show. Great vibes, dope topics, and guess what else? I got tickets to give away for Ricky Smiley. I'm doubling up tonight, too. I got two sets. Hold on, let me double check real quick for you. Yep, one and two. Yes, I have two sets of tickets I'm giving away to go see Ricky Smiley. How about that? I am here. Plus, we got a mix coming at 9 o'clock from DJ Steph Floss. That 9 o'clock mixtape that you love. And then 10 o'clock, we got the YN anthems. We got the vibes of the vibes. My boy DJ L pulling up for that Talk of the Streets mix. And it's going to be fire. So don't you go nowhere, all right? Stick around. Because you know I got some hits to play. Got a little bit of Tim's, got some Kalani, got some Roddy Ricch. And at the top of that 9 o'clock hour, we got DJ Steph Floss. And I'm going to give away these first set of tickets, all right? So don't go nowhere. Stick around. It's Z.
1: 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What up? This is your boy, Ricky Smiley. I want to drop you an invite

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0: What's going on? 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Shaw High School, enroll them kids right now.
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I gotta do a lot of things to make it clear, I do a couple niggas that I always win, and then I gotta get it again and again and again.

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0: 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Home of the morning hustle. What's up, man? It's your boy Crisis. I'm in the building. Turning you up, getting you right with the good old vibes. Guess what? DJ Steph Floss, he pulling back up to turn you up in 5 minutes, all right? So I don't need you to go nowhere. And I got these tickets. Yes, I got these tickets for you to go see Ricky Smiley September 11th. Now, look, it's going to be a riddle. I'm going to give you a riddle. Yes, a riddle. And I would tell you what the riddle is, but I feel like it would be unfair because you're going to go and look it up and find the answer and give me a call. Nah. I'm really testing you to see if you really are smarter than me, okay? If you think you is and you want to get a chance to win these Ricky Smiley tickets, give me a call. 216-578-1079. I'll be back to you in 5 minutes, man. So stick around. It's Z.
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5: 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Whatever you want to hear today, I promise I got you. Let's go.
6: Yeah. Hey, hey, hey. 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

your main thing. And I be sliding around with the bananas like an orangutan. And I be sliding around with that like a stud dude. And if it's up, then it's stuck. Stuff from the deuce, stuff from the foe. Enterprise Park, somewhere you can't go. That's on Roy. That's on

0: Floss is his gram. Follow me too at DJ Steph Floss. Now, I had a set of tickets I was trying to give away for you to go see Ricky Smiley for that ADHD tour. I had a riddle I wanted to get off my spirit. Let's see if you know it. All right, Z1079, who is this?
1: Oh,
0: yeah. Hey, what's up, girl? All right, look, you got 10 seconds. You think you're smarter than me? If you get this right, you're going to get some tickets to go see Ricky Smiley. Are you ready?
1: Yes.
0: All right, here's the riddle. The more you take, the more you leave behind. What am I?
1: A luggage.
0: Z1079.

0: you, I promise, okay? I told you it was going to be a little bit challenging for this one, so get yourself some peace and quiet, a pencil and a paper, and go ahead and get yourself focused up for this one, okay? 5 minutes, we're going to get started, so stick around, all right? It's Z.
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0: some great things about East Cleveland Schools. We have an amazing community. We have educators, leaders, people in our buildings that are hands-on with the students. Everybody in our district is very much working towards making the kids the best that they can be. The advice that I would give any parent thinking about bringing their kids to East Cleveland Schools is to bring them. It's an amazing community here. We have great people here willing and ready to support your kids in whatever is best for them.
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0: What's going on? 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
6: Ladies and gentlemen, we are here. It is officially that time for Talk of the Streets. Yeah, my boy DJ L is here. Now, if you didn't hear me earlier, I said I'm playing a game. Yes, I am playing a small game. It's quite simple. You guess how many times you hear this siren right here? Yeah, you guess how many times you hear this? If you guess how many times you hear this, guess what? I'm going to have some tickets for you. I'm going to have some tickets for you to go see Ricky Smiley. I'm going to be checking in throughout the mix, too, so stick around. It's up. It's stuck. Let's go, DJ L.
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0: Yeah, I made way too much in a week. 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

Yeah, all of my fucking face to face. 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My bank account getting not raised. Man, like they had to switch up my frame. And I'm sending out shots if the fouls get flamed. 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I'm going bougie, I'm switching my profile. 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Run through the low car, the plug, I need more pounds. 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I'm getting sick,

0: That boy DJ hold it down for that Talk of the Streets mix, man, live on Z1079. I had a challenge for you. It was a good little drinking game we just played right here. It was count how many times you heard this effect right here. Yeah, how many times you heard that? How many times you heard that effect? And look, I made it. I'm going to make it a little. I'm going to give you. Because I know some of you guys might be like, damn, I don't know if I heard it this many times or if I don't know heard it this many times. So I'm going to make it. I'm going to lighten the load for you a little bit. Okay, look, I'm going to give you a hint. It's more than 5, but it's less than 20. Okay, and I might be a little lenient on your number. Okay. All right, cool. Give me a call, 216-578-1079. The person who got the one right, I got these tickets for you to go see Ricky Smiley, all right? Stick around. It's Z.
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0: 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What's up, man? Shout out to my girl, bro. Shout out to my girl. That's her damn right there, and it's mine too. No lies. We still here on Z1079. What's up with it? It's Boy Crisis outside with the vibes turning you up. Got some K Dot later on. Plus, I got some Dave and Tells right now. New Rick Ross and Big X the plug. It's called Living Large.
1: Ricky Rose. 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It's bigger than ever. We living large on this side. Double M. Set in stone. Maybach music. Whoa.

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5: Let's get the party started. 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That's when I knew that your heart was scarring. Friends to lovers need a part to star in. Like, wait, babe, let me

0: Jacquees and Juvenile with Lick Back on Z1079, Cleveland's number one for hip-hop and R&B, home of the morning hustle. What's up, man? It's your boy Crisis. I'm in the building with you, turning you up as always. What's up, man? It's your boy. We here. We outside with these good old vibes, and I don't know if you heard it or not, but look, we are doing Battle of the Bands. That's right. We are in partnership with Music Through the Streets. It's the 27th annual Battle of the Bands. It's going down September 18th, which is a Friday, and September 19th is a Saturday, and it's starting at 6 p.m. at Warrensville Heights High School. 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I'm going to be in the building. Hopefully, you'll be there too, okay? So stick around. 5 minutes. I'll be right back to turn you up how I'm supposed to. It's Z.
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0: girl, you a 10. 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
1: Skilla, baby, Chris Brown, Bryson Tiller. It's called Face Card on Z1079. Now, look, I'm not big on my politics. Well, I do my little bit of research. I do like to look and see what's going on with the world. But that has nothing to do with the topic at hand. PlayStation is tripping. Yeah. Like, I don't know what they own, but they own some nonsense, okay? And it's a lot of games that's about to come out, and I need them to get it together. They got me a little off. We're going to talk about it in a minute. But right now, this is Kalani with Folded.

0: That's LMA right there with Mike Just on Z1079. Cleveland's number one for hip-hop and R&B, home of the morning hustle. What's the word? What's the vibes? It's your boy Crisis outside, turning you up, getting you right. You know how I do it. So for all my people out there who be playing a PS5 or, you know, in the games, playing the game, you know, I'm a pretty, I don't want to say a huge gamer, but I do decompress, and that's the way I, you know, that's the way I get it off. But look, have you ever read the terms of agreements in the beginning of your game? Now, look, I'm not trying to preach to you. I'm not trying to be the guy to be like, oh, listen, brother, you need to be up on knowledge, and knowledge is wealth and key. Brother, no, but I do want to put a little bit in front of you, okay? So for those who don't know, whenever you get a game, it always have, like, the views of terms and agreements, and you just press X real quick to get past it. You should take a look at that. You should read what that entails. Right now, I don't know what y'all think y'all seeing or what y'all thinking y'all got. Like, you think when you spending $140 for 2K, you think that's cool, right? Do you know that in those terms and agreements that you don't technically own that video game? If you don't have the physical copy, if you digitally download this, you do not have the actual, it's not your game. That's not your game, okay? You just rent the license to play the game. Yes, that's right. That means they give you the game, it's yours to play, but at any given time, they can take away your access to play this video game. Yeah, so let you be playing the game one day and you say something a little off the wall out of frustration. If they pick it up, they can remove you from playing this video game and you might have to buy it again. Yeah, that's how far we've come from playing video games. It used to be a point in time you could just go to the store, go buy a game, go home, put it in the cart, put it in the system, play your game, and then go about your business. Now, you have to worry about, hey, you might not own this game tomorrow, because that was the terms of agreements that we signed. How about that, okay? Now, Grand Theft Auto is coming out, so be smart, be wise with how you play this game, and make sure you are well aware of what's going on, okay? Now, that's my TED Talk. I ain't here to preach to you. I'm just here to put a little bit of knowledge on you. So now when you at work tomorrow, you can tell your friends, like, hey, bro, you ever read the terms and agreements when you're playing the game? And you can tell them exactly what that is. You do not own the game. You literally just own. You don't even own. You don't own nothing about this game at all, bro. You just have the license to play. You bought the license to play the game. At any given moment, they could take that license away from you. How about that, all right? 5 minutes, I'll be back to you to turn you up. Got some Cardi B, some Tims, and also got some Chris Brown and so much more. Stick around. It's Z.
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0: What okay? On Z1079, Cleveland's number one for hip hop and R&B, home of the morning hustle. What's up, man? It's your boy Crisis in the building, turning you up as always, and officially that time for me to get up out of here. Yeah, it's been a pleasure. I'm not even gonna lie to you, it's been a true pleasure rocking with you how I always do. Now it's time for me to get up out of here, man. Yes. It's been a great day, but it's time for me to go home and get some Z's. All right, I'll be back to you on Friday though. As a matter of fact, I'll be outside for the vibes tomorrow. I will be at Invictus High School. If you want to pull up on me, I'll be there at 11 o'clock till 1 o'clock. The address is 3969 Lee Road, right in the heart of Cleveland. So if you want to pull up on your boy, come through. I'll be there with my homegirl, Micah. We're going to turn up as always. So pull up on your boy. Now, between that time, drop a follow on my gram, just_crisis is the handle. Follow the big homies at Z1079, please and thank you. 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And then I need you to download our app. All right, now it's time for me to slide like electric, but don't let nobody take the J from yo joy. Roll it up, smoke it, because stress don't kill you, but how you react to it is what does. All right, now you know my vibe, you know my bop, you know my body. It's been a great night rocking with you for a crisis show. There's nothing else to say but rest in peace, True. Rest in peace, Bari. T, I love you, and good night.
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1: Hey there, I'm Kiara Codden, and I'm here at Shaw High School. East Cleveland City Schools has been doing

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1: hit my section. 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I'm Mrs. One of One. Fall in love every time we link. He got me sprung.com. 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

0: great things about East Cleveland Schools, we have an amazing community. We have educators, leaders, people in our buildings that are hands-on with the students. Everybody in our district is very much working towards making the kids the best that they can be. The advice that I would give any parent thinking about bringing their kids to East Cleveland Schools is to bring them. It's an amazing community here. We have great people here willing and ready to support your kids in whatever is best for them.
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0: calling in regards to the scrambled egg comment. Doing too much with all that seasoning. Salt, pepper, butter in the pan. Now, if you want to put some spinach or some onions in it, but as far as
1: because you could kick the flavor up with that right there. You right
2: that's
1: about
2: still,
1: that.
2: Still, that could be considered doing too much.
0: And I might put a little splash of milk. To
2: look
0: make
2: at what you're doing. But, over there going crazy already. You done got the onions and you got a little.
1: No, but that you talking fresh onions and spinach.
0: Yes.
1: We talking about the people who is seasoning their scrambled eggs like fried chicken.
0: Whoopie, that don't mean you can't.
1: You just be talking because
2: you just like be saying y'all gonna
1: that's
2: add
1: not
2: other
1: the
2: stuff.
1: Equivalent. Because I know people reference. Who can season some eggs, but they can still f*** them eggs up by how they cook them. Now, that's how you can't cook them. Your eggs ain't coming out right. We ain't talking about, now we not talking about
0: or your
1: seasoning.
0: Egg, or your egg got all that brown stuff on them.
1: Yeah, because you
0: like
1: done burnt your
0: egg.
1: Don't know how to scramble your eggs. Get out the damn kitchen.
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1: 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It's not a moment, it's a movement. 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

0: Here's what you missed.
1: Yeah, I need my 30. 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
0: Pop off.
1: I don't like it how I called in to the radio station and nobody answered me. Y'all answering now, but I don't get no damn free tickets. All right. Yeah, you heard that.
2: You got 15 more seconds, Spice Girl.
1: Oh, I do. 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I don't like older people that be outside with a big ass diaper. 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I mean, like, my son matching you.
0: Time.
1: I don't know if I got to change him or change you first.
2: And I know this cousin. What's your name again?
1: Monique.
2: Big Mo.
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1: Small titties.
0: You know what? Bye, Monique. 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

secrets I know got you stressed. 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

0: Some great things about East Cleveland Schools, we have an amazing community. We have educators, leaders, people in our buildings that are hands-on with the students. Everybody in our district is very much working towards making the kids the best that they can be. The advice that I would give any parent thinking about bringing their kids to East Cleveland Schools is to bring them. It's an amazing community here. We have great people here willing and ready to support your kids in whatever is best for them.
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0: 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East Cleveland City Schools has been doing some incredible work, including improving their academics and earning an overall 3-star rating. 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
3: Let's get the party started. 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That's when I knew that your heart was starring. Friends to lovers need a part to star in. Lightweight, big, let me

0: some great things about East Cleveland Schools. We have an amazing community. We have educators, leaders, people in our buildings that are hands-on with the students. Everybody in our district is very much working towards making the kids the best that they can be. The advice that I would give any parent thinking about bringing their kids to East Cleveland Schools is to bring them. It's an amazing community here. We have great people here willing and ready to support your kids in whatever is best for them.
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0: Some great things about East Cleveland Schools, we have an amazing community. We have educators, leaders, people in our buildings that are hands-on with the students. Everybody in our district is very much working towards making the kids the best that they can be. The advice that I would give any parent thinking about bringing their kids to East Cleveland Schools is to bring them. It's an amazing community here. We have great people here willing and ready to support your kids in whatever is best for them.
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20: Sounds like Raven is wildin' and getting on my damn nerves.
21: She's getting on a lot of people's nerves, and I'll tell you exactly why in just a second. First, let's give an update on the Lil Durk trial. This is something that we're going to be covering up until the day of sentencing, okay? Because this is a big deal. He is on trial currently for murder for hire of Quando Rondo. They ended up killing one of Quando Rondo's cousins. This is all behind their feud with NBA Youngboy. Now, we did think that the prosecution was going to rest yesterday, but they have not. Bonnie, Dirk's longtime friend, has taken the stand yet again. And Bonnie, Dirk's longtime friend and assistant, is still on the stand. Now, one thing they did come out and say, because they've been saying for quite some time that Bonnie is King Von's cousin. Well, now he's admitting that they're not true blood, okay? Also, he is pinning everything on Dirk. Now, the thing that makes this interesting is that he is admitting things that's actually going to backfire on him, because remember, the defense still has to go. The prosecution is going right now. So basically, in his own defense, he's saying, like, yeah, Dirk paid for all this stuff. He gave me his credit card. I had access to his stuff. That's why it all looks like, you know, everything went through me. But the truth of the matter is, this is Dirk's call. But what they're saying is, well, if you had access to all this stuff and you were able to use his money, his social security, anything, even open phone lines underneath his name, how do we know that you're not the mastermind, especially because you're claiming King Von is your cousin? Now, all of a sudden, he's trying to say, cousin? No, I meant like play cousin. It's like, no, sir, you were the one who wanted the revenge more than anybody, because this is your family member. And that was something they made clear. He said that there was no retaliation and was mad at Dirk for the whole thing. So it's a lot of stuff coming out. He, Bonnie, is saying that Lil Durk is not who we think he is, that he does trifling things so far as even putting his cable bill in his kid's name. Do you think he should have been doing that? I don't know if that has anything to do with the case, but that's outrageous.
22: Right. Yeah.
20: Nope.
21: But it is a little scary how they talk about how they set up these murders, like even to the point where Dirk wanted, allegedly, one of them to burn a car. And because he didn't see it on the news, he questioned whether or not they did what they were supposed to do. The case, as I said, is going to continue. We're waiting for the defense to go. But what they're saying is they're going to pin it all on Bonnie and say that these witnesses that are going against Dirk are not credible, because obviously they're fighting for their life. And that's why that jail call was released, where he said, I have to, basically saying he has to impress these people and he can't wait to do his 60-minute interview. So clearly he's looking for fame out of this whole situation, not just freedom. Raven, now for some reason this woman thinks she's not black.
23: Raven Baxter was so black that then people took that to be.
24: Was she black?
23: You. She felt black as hell to me.
24: Why did
23: give
24: she,
23: it to me though?
24: Why did she feel black to you?
23: Because it was the first time that I had seen like this black family.
24: So you saw color.
25: Yeah.
24: Take away the color.
23: Okay.
24: Make them green.
23: Okay.
25: And hear the words.
24: What color are they?
21: Black, Raven. What the hell
23: black,
21: is wrong with
23: right.
21: you?
23: Right.
21: You're still black.
23: I hate when people say dumb stuff like this.
21: I mean, and I love Raven down, but what the hell is she talking about? Like, the representation of having a black family on Disney is incredible. Like, that's not something you should want to take away from yourself because now you have a white wife. Like, I don't understand what's wrong with being black and being a black family and being great representation of black people. Now, remember, right. She did say this to Oprah back in the day.
26: So you don't want to be labeled gay?
27: I don't want to be labeled gay. I want to be labeled a human who loves humans. I'm tired of being labeled. I'm an American. I'm not an African-American. I'm an American.
21: FYI, an American is also a label. Like, what the hell are you talking about? It's the craziest thing. Like, you're black, Raven. Sorry to inform right. you.
23: The goal is not to have people not see color. The goal is to have people respect you and treat you fairly no matter what color you are.
21: And that color is black. I'm L'Oreal, that's the lowdown. You can follow me at Starring L'Oreal, L-O-R-E-L, or Morning Hustle Show.
23: Speaking of color, man, a white man terrorized black students at a college in North Carolina. We got to talk about it, man. News you can use is on the way.
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0: Z1079, you're inside a day party on your number one. Good morning.
1: Good morning.
0: It's almost the weekend. Another beautiful day.
1: On Labor Day.
0: Y'all better take it in.
1: Please do.
0: Because it's about to get cold.
1: Is it?
0: It ain't?
1: I don't know.
0: I'm just saying, like, when you think about the grand scheme of things,
1: it's been hot.
0: The hot weather ain't going to last. It's going to get burnt.
1: It's been hot.
0: It has been. It has been. So anyway, we got you all the way till 3 o'clock. Day party shenanigans on your radio. We gonna argue. We'll play a little game. Whoopi got noon tunes. We gonna ask the city. Mm-hmm. Our DM is always open if you want to jump in that too. And of course the pop off. Okay. So if you want to pop off, if you need 30 on the clock, if it's got to be about anybody or anything, it can be uninterrupted 30 seconds.
1: Come on now.
0: Okay?
1: Come on now.
0: Do what you got to do.
1: Come on now. Phone lines open 216-578-1079.
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8: You know who I can't stand? I can't stand Top Dog. 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I turned on the TV. I seen a commercial on my TV. He got billboards up everywhere. You can't get away from him. He on the sides of buses. He's everywhere. Now he's sponsoring stuff. You seen it coming down the timeline. Can't get away from him. We get it. Then the guy on the radio, I really hate him. His voice is irritating. It drives me crazy. I be driving, I be trying to snatch the radio out the car when he come on. He irritates me. Then my kids, he got my kids in it. My kids walking around talking about they gonna bite me. Then my dog, looking at him funny like, I'm ready to get rid of you too. Get away from me. Please.

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And I gotta set it, then I gotta go, and then I gotta get it, then I gotta blow, and then I gotta shut it. Any little thing and thing that he be doing, cause it doesn't matter, cause I'm gonna da-da-da-da, then I'm gonna murder everything and anything about a boom, about a bing. I gotta do a lot of things to make it clear to a couple niggas that I always win, and then I gotta get it again and again and again.

0: Day party, you need 30 on the clock?
1: Yeah, and I want tickets.
0: You said you want some tickets?
1: For sure. Bro, I want them.
0: Saying my name ain't gonna make it better for you.
1: All right.
0: Hate to tell you, brother, but we ain't got no tickets. So what you got to pop off about?
1: Like, I don't like how people
0: we got to cut you down.
1: We got to cut you down.
2: 3, 2, 1. Pop off.
1: I don't like how my girl be hanging around her exes and all. That shit over with. It's over with. Oop, they got to edit it. But it's not cool. And we can go as long as we can go. However we going, we going. Whatever I need to be doing, I'm doing it. And I got you on everything you need me to have you on. So you don't need to go around nobody else. So that's what we doing around here.
2: Time!
1: I don't go around none of mine. Turn up.
0: My boy took 30 seconds to say three words.
1: Did I teach the town how to go on and on and
2: you
1: on?
2: You said who can't go around their exes?
0: His girl.
1: My significant other can't go around. What are you going around exes for?
0: Right.
2: Okay.
0: You ain't going around your exes.
1: Around here. I'm everything you want around here.
0: You feel him?
1: And I'm going to make sure everything around here is going like it's supposed to go.
0: You heard him? Over there around that your part. Exes.
1: That part.
0: You going to become the ex?
1: Yeah, that's what it will be.
0: Come on, cousin.
1: That way, bro. Yeah,
0: that way, cuzzo.
1: Yeah. Who is that DJing like that?
2: No, yeah.
0: All right, what's your favorite station?
1: Last 107.9, welcome to the day party.
0: All right, try to pop.

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3: Let's get the party started. 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That's when I knew that your heart was scarring. Friends to lovers need a part to star in. Like, wait, babe, let me.

0: laughing all week at this whole Deja Love situation. And it's not really funny, but it's funny. I feel like it might be the funniest thing to close out 2026 personally. But y'all, can we just, ladies, let me, as a matter of fact, cut the music. Okay.
1: You want to get them together?
0: You cannot be that green, as they say, that gone, as they say, that thirsty, as they say, to allow a man or anybody to do what he was doing to them women. My thing is, how many years, ladies, have we been told to do your homework? Check up on somebody. If you can't do it, have a friend look into it. What? What could pop? Like, the man was spitting straight hot garbage. And they was eating it. You cannot be that thirsty. And I say thirsty because I know how some women are. We see
1: somebody getting
0: we
1: up
0: see
1: top
0: the glitz, the glamour.
1: See,
0: okay. Yes. And that
1: right
0: man
1: now,
0: is lying.
1: Moment,
0: he
1: right
0: don't
1: through.
0: Got it. He never had it. And y'all is letting these men game you out of your livelihood? I almost cussed. I know people can be foolish. Do not let nobody, Deja love you. Don't do it. But anyway, I digress.
2: Somebody get Deja loved every day.
0: Every day, B. But hopefully not you. Do your research. Google is a very simple tool on your phone.
1: That ain't gonna help.
0: What?
1: That ain't it.
0: Well, something.
1: No.
0: Pray.
1: Google.
0: Some.
1: That's what they did. You think they ain't Google?
0: I don't think they did.
1: Nah.
0: I don't think
1: that's they
0: did.
1: Seen them pictures.
0: I don't think they did.
1: Google ain't the one to go to. You better go to the Heavenly Father.
0: Ooh, that just stressed me out. Like I said, it was funny. I've been laughing all week. But then when you really break it down, they was getting took all the way up top with his scamming ass.
1: I think he might have been throwing AI pictures standing in front of the Rolls Royce.
0: Him, the helmet, and the friends all need to be locked up. They all need to be locked up. But anyway, 30 on the clock. That was my 30. That was more than 30. But anyway, 30 on the clock if you need it.
3: Yes, I really do have a pop-off.
0: Okay, we really about to give you 30 on the clock.
2: Three,
3: okay, I'm
2: two,
3: ready.
2: One, pop-off.
3: Look, this school system, Cleveland Public Schools, y'all got your priorities all messed up. Y'all let these little girls come to school with these little stunts on, showing up everything they mama and the Lord gave them, crop tops, titties hanging out, but y'all want to send my baby home from school because she got a headscarf on. She ain't got nothing hanging out.
2: Time!
3: Y'all need to be ashamed of yourself.
0: Ashamed? And that's
3: I'm
0: her
3: I'm going to fight somebody.
1: Public school?
0: Okay.
3: Public schools.
0: Public schools.
3: Letting them kids come to school looking like they going to the club. But my baby can't be dressed decent and wear a headscarf. No,
0: the
3: they
0: just
3: out
0: problem.
3: There like they at the club, honey.
1: Okay. It ain't the bust down. Is it what, the outfits?
0: It ain't the bust down. This was busting out.
1: Oh.
0: Yeah. Cousin, you feel
3: right.
0: A little bit better, though?
3: Yeah, I feel better. I hope a lot of parents is listening so they can complain. This is ridiculous.
0: Mm-hmm. You better tell them. What's your favorite station, cousin?
3: B107.9.
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0: Z1079, you're inside a day party on your number one. It's Ro, it's Whoopi. It is time to ask the city. Now, while we do have some DMs, Mo Show, we'll get back to that tomorrow because, you know, with Young Miami song and with the latest with Mr. 49ers, it was something trending, and I said, no, we got to ask our cousins, because this is actually a really good debate, okay? Dejan Love is not the first person to scam or to fake it till he make it, okay? He ain't the first one. We've had our share of tight people like that. So you have Dejan Love, who, if you are just now coming up from under that rock,
1: right,
0: he is accused of posing as a San Francisco 49ers player and an LA Rams player. A wealthy investor to basically romance women and convince them to put money into fake accounts. I saw one post where he was asking the chick that worked for American Airlines to basically hook him up with free flights. Yeah, he said about 26 women lost roughly $1.3 million. So you got Dejan. Then I'm sure y'all remember Miss Rachel, the former NAACP chapter president who was exposed in 2015 as a white woman who had been presenting herself as black, even claiming that her father was a black man, okay? That was not the case. Then you have, ooh, one of my favorites, Malachi Dr. Love Robinson, a teenager at that who posed as a medical professional and even opened his own medical clinic in Florida despite not having a license. He was later convicted of malpractice and all that good stuff, got out, and then did it again.
1: I just think about that. I see his head
0: is
1: in my brain.
0: And then lastly, we're going to give you Miss Carly Russell, who sparked a nationwide search in 2023 after claiming she was kidnapped while checking on a toddler walking alongside an Alabama interstate. Later admitted there was no toddler, no kidnapping, and pleaded guilty to false reporting charges. So you got Dejan, you got Rachel, you got Carly, you got Dr. Love. Who was the biggest scammer most committed to their plot, in your opinion? Who would you say, Wolfie?
1: It's going to be between... I'm going between Dejan right now.
0: And Mr. Love. Dr. Yes. Love, I mean.
1: Both Love.
0: I'm leaning toward them, too.
1: Dejan Love and Dr.
0: Yes,
1: Love.
0: Yes, both the Loves got my vote, too. And now I got to figure out which out of the two. I don't know. It's like, I feel like I want to say Dr. Love, but the way Dejan carried that helmet, like it was literally, I don't know. I'm stuck. So out of the four, Rachel, Dejan, Dr. Love, and Carly, who was the biggest scammer most committed to their plot? Let us know what you say. 216-578-1079.
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4: 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You gotta keep it real, man. We in these tough times economically. We better know what would it take to get you right now.
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18: Yo, Wolfie Rowe, what's up, man? It's your boy Crisis Outside with the Vibes. As always, turning you up, getting you right. And guess what? I'm outside, man, with it right now at Invictus High School. That's right. 3969 Lee Road is the address right here in the heart of Cleveland. And guess what we got going on? A whole lot of vibes for the back of school bash for these high schoolers. I'm talking about, we got game trips, we got food, we got all type of stuff. Me and Micah is here right now, sweating and trying to have a good time with you. So all the kids, come through, come through, come through, come through. We got this food for y'all. We got these vibes for y'all. And we here until 1 o'clock. So it ain't too much you can ask for. Once again, the address is 3969 Lee Road, right here in the heart of Cleveland. I'll see you in 5 minutes. All right, pull up on me. It's a...
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19: This is The Daily Play with Joy Taylor. Las Vegas announced Wednesday that Kirk Cousins will start week one. Not first overall pick Fernando Mendoza. New head coach Clint Kubiak's decision has always seemed inevitable. Cousins began training camp as Las Vegas's QB1 and has taken a majority of the starting reps. And with Tom Brady in the building, the Raiders are starting to feel like a team that both has a plan and has the ability to execute it. Since the then Oakland Raiders got blown out by the Bucks in Super Bowl 37, the Raiders have the second worst record in the league at 131-242. That's a 35% win rate since George W. Bush's first term. So it would be great for the NFL, especially as the league tries to go international, for the Raiders to come back online as a real football team opposed to just a cool brand. 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

0: girl, you a 10. Girl, you a 10, girl, you a 10, girl, you a 10. 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

0: Z1079, you're inside a day party on your number one. Ro and Wolfie getting ready for Noon Tunes. But we got to check in with our good brother, Crisis, who is outside with the vibes at Invictus High School. So, Crisis, what's the word?
1: Day party, what's up? We are having a day party right now, right here, up here at Invictus High School. 3969 Lee Road is the address right here in Cleveland. We are looking forward to seeing you pull up on us because we got a whole lot going on for these kids. It's the official back to school bash, and we making sure we do exactly that. Turn them up how we supposed to. We got the Ohio Mobile Gaming up here. They got games to play. We got food up here. Come get a bite. We got me and Micah up here just chilling, doing our big ones like as always. And guess what? We here until 1 o'clock. Now I need you to get here right now, okay? Don't be late. Don't be late. Don't be late. Get here right now. Once again, that address is 3969 Lee Road, right here in Cleveland. We'll see you in a little bit, all right? 5 minutes, how long it better take for you to get up here, all right? Is it?
0: All right, so we'll be checking back with him in a minute. Noon Tunes is on the way. Ask the City is on the gram right now. So jump in the comment section and you tell us who was most committed to their plot, all right? At Z1079 at the Day Party Live.
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1: Who is that D?

0: we've been talking about it, and it's on our Ask the City on the gram right now at Z1079 at the Day Party Live. But here's another thing that's so funny about Dejan. This man wore the same thing every time he was out. It's football players you could walk by right now, you'll never know, unless you literally just know the roster or whatever the case may be. They not out wearing their gear. They not wearing the gear everywhere like that. Like, this man took that helmet and that red shirt and that damn headband with him everywhere. And I'm just like, but now I really can't wait to Halloween, because I absolutely know it's going to be some Dejans.
1: Yeah, you gotta come
0: there. In the heart of the city. And I'm excited to see it. Anyway, everything Halloween ideas, that candy recall, ZHipHopCleveland.com. When we come back, more whoopee. Yeah. So that move is all the way.
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18: Yo, Raul Wolfie, what up? It's your boy Crisis Outside with the Vibes, as always, turning you up, getting you right with the vibes. And guess what? I'm up here at Invictus High School. That's right, 3969 Lee Road is the address right here in Cleveland, okay? I need you to pull up on this right now because we are having so much fun with these kids, man. They are having a back-to-school bash. And, of course, we are still enrolling students today. Yes, that's right, enrolling your kid to come to school. If they still need a school to go to, it's not too late. Bring them up here right now to Invictus, and we're going to get them together, okay? The address, again, is 3969 Lee Road, and we here until 1 o'clock. So pull up on us if you're trying to play some games, if you're trying to eat some good food, if you're trying to interact with some kids, and most importantly, if you're trying to get your child enrolled in some school, you can bring them up here right now to get them enrolled, all right? We're here until 1. We'll see you soon. It's Z.
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0: Z1079, that's Wolfie shutting down Noon Tunes on your number one, getting ready for the next hour where we'll play a little game. But first, we must check in with my bro, Crisis. What's good outside? Where you at?
1: Yo, bro, Wolfie, what up? It's your boy Crisis outside with the vibes as always. Up here at Invictus High School, we up here right now. 3969 Lee Road is the address, and you need to be here right now, okay? Because we have so much going on. I'm talking about students is having the time of their life. We got OMG, that's Ohio Mobile Gaming. They are here. We got food. We got people in there drawing pictures of people. And most importantly, we got us, me, Micah. We here for the vibes. And guess what? The principal is sitting right next to me, and he gonna tell you why it's important for you to get your child enrolled and so much more. How about that?
2: Welcome, everybody. Yes, Principal Williams over here at Invictus High School, 3969 Lee Road, currently enrolling 16 to 21. If your child does not like the environment there at their school, come on over to us. We're really good in building relationships, really getting to know the kids, helping them towards graduation, but also we are committed to making sure that they have jobs as they graduate. That's 3969 Lee Road. We are in the SEED standard report card banner. We're doing what we need to do. Currently sitting at 180 kids enrolled. We've enrolled over 50 with the last couple weeks, so it is going up here. 3969 Lee Road, Invictus High School.
1: Need I say anything else? Bring your child. Come on up here right now, okay? We here till 1 o'clock. We'll see you in 15 minutes, because that's how long it better take for you to get up here. How about that, all right? It's Z.
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0: Z1079, you're inside a day party on your number one. Y'all, the weekend is almost here, and an extended weekend. I love it. And let me remind you, it is Labor Day weekend, which means we will have the best DJs in the city on your radio. So make sure you keep us turned up and a soundtrack to your holiday and all your festivities, because it will be going down. All right, now, game time. Recess. We're playing Second Chance. I'm not going to lie to you. I was caught off guard. This might be a no-brainer. Or it might stump you. I don't know. Second Chance is where I give you a snippet of a song, literally a second. As a matter of fact, this one is 0.71, so I cheated. But it's okay. First person to identify the name of the song and who sing it. I mean, I'm only playing it once, too, because I feel like I set myself up. Here it go. Damn. All right, well, that's what it is. I ain't nothing. 216-578-1079.
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3: 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Now, without being greedy, how much money would that take?
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3: No, you can't be greedy. You got to keep it real, man. We're in these tough times economically. We better know, what would it take to get you right now?
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6: You know who I can't stand? I can't stand Top Dog. Every time I turn on the radio, I hear him. Now he's on TV. I turned on the TV. I seen a commercial on my TV. He got billboards up everywhere. You can't get away from him. He on the sides of buses. He's everywhere. Now he's sponsoring stuff. You seen it coming down the timeline. Can't get away from him. We get it. Then the guy on the radio, I really hate him. His voice is irritating. It drives me crazy. I be driving, I be trying to snatch the radio out the car when he come on. He irritates me. Then my kids, he got my kids in it. My kids walking around talking about they gonna bite me. Then my dog, looking at him funny like, I'm ready to get rid of you too. Get away from me.

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2: Ice.

0: saying second chance. I know. It probably is easy. And I don't care because I ain't got no tickets anyway. So you going to get it how I'm going to give it to you. Here's the clip. Mama. Party was Gucci.
1: Z1079. Rihanna man down.
0: Oh, that's right, though.
1: Hey, cousin.
0: What's up, boo? This my girl, Rhonda.
1: Yes.
0: Hey, Rhonda. Rhonda,
2: How you
0: only going to get these claps today because I ain't got none.
1: No, that's good. That's good. I want to know if I still got it.
0: You still got it, boo. Thank you.
1: Z1079.
0: Bump it. Since ain't nobody winning nothing. What was it?
1: It was Rihanna. Man down.
0: Yeah. I just shot that man down. Okay,
1: yes, but I can't even get the song right because I'm like, oh, I'm gonna pick up, bro.
0: I picked up. I like your excitement. Just know you ain't win none, though.
1: It's okay.
0: All right, boo. Thank you.
1: You're welcome. Thank you, bro.
0: Bye. Day party was good. What was it?
3: Rihanna Mando.
0: That's right. Y'all got the ear. However, y'all ain't got no giveaway. We ain't got nothing.
1: Damn.
0: I know. I'm sorry. We ain't got nothing. They ain't give us nothing all week. But you gonna get this love, though.
3: All right. Appreciate you.
0: All right, y'all. Next hour, we are arguing one song, three artists. We'll get into that at about 2:10.
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0: Z1079 Cleveland, number one for hip-hop and R&B, home of the Morning Hustle. Day party in the building. Wolfie here because Ro was boo-booing on that toilet, but she about to be back soon. I got some little baby on the way, and I got some butterflies. But right now, Pretty Boy Swag, Soulja Boy. She back from boo-booing, y'all.
1: All the pretty girls stand up. All the pretty boys stand up.
2: Pretty boys in the building.
1: This right here is my swag.
2: Swag.
1: All the girls are on me swag. Everybody pay attention.
2: Soldier.
1: This
2: soldier.
1: Right here
2: soldier.
1: Is my
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0: boy, sway. 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Girl, scream my name when I pretty boy, sway.
1: Soldier. Yeah.

0: can go to Mars.
1: Pretty boy, take off in 5, 4, 3, 2, 1.
0: This right here is my sweat.

0: Z1079. That's my boy Brent right there. Ro right here. Whoopi's in the building. Yeah. Crisis is over there somewhere. Crisis, you got a mic or something?
1: Yeah, right there. Right there. Come on,
0: man. Y'all, and Whoopi lied to y'all. Anyway,
2: princess.
0: I was in the back of y'all. I went to go tinkle, but I'd be standing underneath the dryer. But at the end of
3: y'all
0: the day,
3: heard what she said when she came in. Y'all should have heard the first thing she said when she walked in this room. Threw me off all the way. I said, bro, what? What's going on? What's going on?
0: My bad.
3: So yeah, you know.
0: That's what he missed. But anyway, we are going to argue, okay? This time it is one song,
1: okay,
0: but there are three artists on the song,
1: yes,
0: and we need to know who has the better verse.
1: Okay.
0: Now, it is August Alsina's 34th birthday.
3: Okay, happy birthday, August.
0: And, you know, he had him a run.
1: Okay.
0: August was doing his thing for a minute, for a good minute. He was on collabs. He had the videos. He was doing his thing. And this one particular song is probably one of the best remixes on the R&B side. I'll just say that. I mean, I don't know. Maybe not. Maybe I'm doing too much. But at the end of the day, three artists are on it. We're going to play all three verses, and y'all are going to help us determine. I know the answer, but y'all going to help us determine who has the better verse on August Alsina's I Love This-ish remix, okay? So here is August part.
3: Okay.

0: I'm mad.
1: August was going. Okay, yeah. But then there was Trey. There was Trigger. This part. She said she just got her some. She said she just got her some what? Can't wait till I come to her city. Yeah.

Go Trey, go Trey. She said, okay, you get the point. And then there was C Breezy. Uh-huh.

0: Okay. Who got it? Who got the best verse?
1: For me, between August and Trigger.
0: You got to pick one. I'm going Trey.
2: I think we all going Trey.
0: Everybody going Trey? You got to pick one. You can't do that. You already know. Don't do that. Pick one.
1: I'm going to go Trigger.
0: All right, Trigger. That's three Treys. That's three Treys.
2: That's Trigger.
0: All right, what y'all say? Is it August Celsius part, Trey Songz or Chris Brown on the remix of I Love That Ish? Who got the best verse? Let's argue. 216-578-1079.
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Z1079 Day Party in the building. Dang, I didn't realize it was time to go. That's the worst part of the show, but it's all good. Before we go, we gotta argue. So today was one song, three artists, and we needed to know, in your opinion, even though me, Crisis, and Whoopi said this one person who y'all thought had the best verse on August Alsina's I Love This Ish remix, all right? And we just watched the performance from, what award show was that? Make? It was a BET? And yeah, it was so nostalgic. Oh my gosh. I won't repeat what we said. But yeah, so who had the best verse? Was it August, Trey, or Chris? Here's some of what, you know, they had to say.

0: What's up? Who got the better verse?
1: I say August, man. Plus, he had the longest bars.
0: Okay. So you say August LC to set that thing on proper.
1: So.
0: Cuzzo, what's good? Who you say?
2: I feel like August LC had the best verse.
0: Damn. Okay. All right, Cuzzo. Thank you.
2: Don't get me wrong. I love Trigger, but August Alcino did his thing.
0: This is solely your opinion. If you feel like August had it, then he got it.
2: Thanks.
0: That's cool. All right. We said Trey. They said August. Not a single vote for Chris Brown, well, except for Micah. Micah said that Chris had the best verse and Trey had the nastiest verse. Valid. All right, we got to go. We'll do this again tomorrow, which is Friday. The start to an extended holiday weekend, the last weekend of the summer. But anyway, we'll catch y'all at 10 o'clock in the morning. I know. You know what ain't promised? If life happens to flash before your eyes today, make sure you got plenty to watch. Be blessed, stay safe, know that you are loved, and we're out.
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0: biggest show in the city, posted on the corner with yours truly, Incognito. Man, another solo miss. Man, my phone ringing already. This ain't even miss. Hello?
1: Yo, what up? It's YK.
0: Okay, then. What's up, YK? Man, you couldn't call me at a better time, for I'm about to start the show. What you got going on?
1: I'm in traffic right now. I got a hot right now.
0: You in traffic? Twin, DJ Mrs. was late yesterday. I think she's going to be another hour behind right now. Can you push up on me?
1: Bring that
0: like, I just need you for like an hour. You can push up.
1: Okay.
0: All right, I see you when you get here. Hey, we finna do a YK Needs Takeover. Let's go and start the show.
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0: a 10, girl, you a 10. Girl, you a 10, girl, you a 10, girl, you a 10. Girl, you a 10, girl, you a 10, girl, you a 10. Girl, you a 10, girl, you a 10.
1: Why can't Nisa's here? What's up?
2: Hey.
3: We posted on the corner, man.
2: Stop playing. Open the door.
3: I done took over the studio. Eat gone.
2: Open the studio door.
3: Pizza gone.
2: Stop playing.
3: 1-844-426-POTC. So why can't he take up? We posted on the corner, let's get it.
4: Oh! Save me through that.
2: Hey.
1: Why can't
2: Nisa
1: still posted on the corner?
2: Lil Mama is available for downloading and streams. The album is on the way. Will we get the album in 2026 or next year?
3: Definitely is going to be this year.
2: Okay.
3: I hate that I had to push it back because they have been waiting on me. But like I said, actually, I'm finna give y'all another record. And this time, I'm going to give y'all the record. The good one, one of the good ones. So since I had to push my project back, I decided that I was gonna drop one of my big records from my project to, like, you know, give to my people since they've been waiting on me and I can't give them everything, so I'm gonna give them a little something.
2: Yes. Yeah. YK, some would say it happened for you fast, right?
3: It did.
2: But what's a part of your old life that success can't replace?
3: That I'm cheap. I save money.
2: That's a good thing though.
3: Yeah, like people think, like, I was just in the wing spot yesterday. She's talking about 75 cents for a blue cheese. Like, ooh. Girl, what?
2: Ooh.
3: Like, that was just a lie for me. So they was like, I was gonna lie. They were like, girl, pay that 75 cents. You got the money, like, girl, and?
2: Get how I hit them folk when they hit that one,
3: like,
2: though.
3: Like, what?
2: Are you right? Next time she say that, like, you got chain for 100. She be like, here. Why like, you got chain for 100?
3: I'm like, bro, like, I don't know, like, I just still ain't, I'm just in that mentality of, like, saving, like, I save all my money, like, I don't really spend for real, and I do, I just spend it when I spend, like, but I don't really, like, just splurge and just waste my money, like, cause I'm trying to invest, you know, double it, you know, all that, so, yeah.
2: Yeah, YK Nisa done took over the show.
3: Oh!
2: Lil Mama is available for downloading and streams, the album is on the way, it's the biggest show in the city.
3: We posted on the corner, man.
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0: YK Nieces here, posing on the corner with yours truly, Incognito. Album is on the way. Let me into your mind. If we're taking a road trip, are you the driver or the passenger?
1: Definitely the passenger. For controlling sure. The music.
0: Would you rather take a road trip or catch a flight?
1: Road trip for sure. So I can smoke while we eat.
0: You poolside or you like to hit that beach?
1: I love that beach. But poolside be cool, but I'm pit the beach.
0: Okay. When you parking, you bagging in or you parking straight?
1: You gotta bag in, you gotta know what's going on. Then you gotta pull it right out.
0: Straight up. Mm-hmm. If you could act in one of your favorite movies, what movie you acting in?
1: Oh, my dear.
0: Which one?
1: Anyone. I love Madea and Tyler. I mean, I love Madea and Kevin Hart.
0: Yo.
1: Yeah, Kevin Hart is like hilarious.
0: You get control of Atlanta for 24 hours. What's the law that you're going to make?
1: No lying and no stupid driving and no killing.
0: Yeah.
1: That's three on, man. That's too many.
0: Them some great ones, though.
1: Okay.
0: That's it. All right. What's your favorite Ratchet song of all time?
1: I said Sexy Red song. Which one? I don't know right now.
0: Okay.
1: Because they all like Ratchet.
0: Okay. What's harder? Making a hit record, finding somebody you can trust, or finding somebody in the city who drives the speed limit?
1: Find somebody you can trust.
0: Yeah.
1: And then it'll be the speed limit, and then it'll be the hit.
0: And so, You known for stealing features.
1: Am I?
0: What's the latest feature you just walked down?
1: Baby Drill and Huncho.
0: Real. Okay, then. Okay, then. What is your vibe like in the studio?
1: Like, I go in, talk, chit-chat, smoke a little, drink, then lock in. If I'm, like, in a rush, I go in, get right to it. Like, I ain't even got no time. It depend, like, deadline or somebody call me, like, hey, this a big song. I need you on it. We got to turn it in by this time. Could you do it by this time? I go in. Just straight lock in, get it done. But other than that, if it's mine, I got time. We having a party. We gonna have drinks. We gonna vibe out. We gonna smoke. We gonna listen to little music to get the momentum of, you know, the vibe to make the hit. Cause I feel like y'all play some part, and it like give you the vibe of like what you gonna make today. So like, if that's the tone in the room, it just, you know, made the energy better.
0: How do you celebrate yourself?
1: By waking up every day, thanking God. To do what I'm doing again and again and again.
0: Straight up. Mm-hmm. It's the biggest show in the city, posted on the corner with yours truly, Incognito and DJ Mrs. YK Nieces in the studio.
1: Hey, y'all. 1-844-426-PUTC. Download and stream my song right now. We posted on the corner, man.
2: Posted on the corner. 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On the corner.

0: show in the City Post on recording with yours truly, Incognito and DJ Mrs. Represent the ATL. Can't go to the club and not hear her record. Matter of fact, you're going to slide through the airport and hear her song. YK Neese in the studio. What's up?
1: What's up?
0: Let's talk buyer's remorse. When that bankroll came through, was there ever a purchase that you made and you like, yeah, I would trip it to it?
1: Yeah. Well, not really. Like, because I feel like I worked my ass off to get where I'm at. And I feel like growing up, I couldn't do a lot of stuff. And it's like things I could do, like on my birthday. I could say my birthday. I spent $10,000 on the house.
0: Right.
1: Then I had to put more for the chef, the budget, like everything. Like, but it was good. Like, and I paid whatever when I was out there. Whatever I wanted to do, I did it. Like, and I just feel like I never had a birthday and I could just do that and not be worried about what I could do when I get home or I got bills, what I'm going to do. Like, I knew I was going to be straight when I got home. So, yeah. And like purchasing, like, designer, but I'm not really a fan of like just trying to get designer, but it's like it's just the fact that I can do it and I can't hurt for it, because I could never, I was like, if I would have did it before, it was like, first of all, I would never even be in no store looking for no designer, and it was just like my money had to go elsewhere and I always had to say it because I never had it. So I just grinded my whole life, and it's like when God blessed me with it, it was like it wasn't even like a thing. Like, you know how people like never had money, when they got money it was just like a whole like turn for them. Like, I don't know. It just like I got the money and it's like, okay, cool. Like, God bless you. Know what you're going to do with it. Like, I don't play around with it. I don't waste it. Like, I'm very cautious of what I do, what God bless me with.
0: She ain't here using big words like cautious, y'all. Why can't Nisa sell puzzle on the cover?
1: Funny.
0: Lil Mama is available for download and streams. The album is on the way. It's the biggest show in the city.
1: We posted on the corner, man.
2: Posted on the corner. On the corner. On the corner.

0: I'm like.
1: YK Nees is here, posted on the corner with yours truly, Incognito. You mentioned tour.
2: Yeah.
1: You getting ready to hit the road?
2: Yeah, with two big artists.
1: Okay. Yeah, it's a secret right now.
2: Yeah.
1: Okay, cool.
2: The two of the biggest female artists.
1: For real.
2: Mm-hmm. If you had to guess, who would you say?
1: Okay. Okay.
2: Okay.
1: Okay. Uh-huh. For real?
2: It'd been funny, yeah.
1: Okay.
2: We coming together like, we felt like, you know, girls, we haven't seen it. Like, you know, like, just like all girls to, like, girl power, girl love. Like, it's just all grinding, doing it together, like, doing our bit one. We just felt like it needed that. Like, the world needed that. So, we've been working on it, and now we're about to go on road.
1: Yes. So, you've been traveling nonstop. If you had to say a city is your second home, right? Who you like?
2: Who I like?
1: Yeah, what you like? Like, when you're not in the A?
2: I like Miami.
1: Oh.
2: I like Houston. Well, Texas love me. North Carolina, South Carolina, like, I went to Safari Place. I went to Turks.
1: Swell.
2: Oh, Turks was the best one.
1: Tell me about it.
2: It was the best
1: picture.
2: One.
1: I ain't the picture. No, it's all in your
2: eyes. I love vacation, for real. Like, it was cool. Like, it's a good time. Like, I had a great time. Like, yeah.
1: Wow. I'm so happy that you made time to come by and be posted on the corner.
2: Thank you.
1: For sure. You know, you got our support 100,000%.
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1: That's what we need. YK Nees, posted on the corner with yours truly, Incognito and DJ Mrs.
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9: 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In Cleveland, we have reports of a 3-car crash blocking the intersection of Denison Ave and West 34th Street. 76 westbound, you'll find a jackknife semi in accident blocking the right lane at 277.
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18: 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I seen a commercial on my TV. 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You can't get away from him. 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Now he's sponsoring stuff. You seen it coming down the timeline. Can't get away from him. We get it. Then the guy on the radio, I really hate him. 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It drives me crazy. I be driving, I be trying to snatch the radio out the car when he come on. 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Then my kids, he got my kids in it. My kids walking around talking about they gonna bite me. Then my dog, looking at him funny like, I'm ready to get rid of you too. 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
0: Yeah, they are. We're really looking to add people to our close friends right now at POTC.LIVE.
1: ASAP.
0: We also want to get you ready for that one voyage cruise. I think I saw Ricky Smiley roaming around the building.
1: Mm-hmm.
0: So we're going to try to get Ricky Smiley to come in here and talk about the one voyage cruise so you can book your cabin.
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1: Hey, this is DJ Missy.
0: DJ and Mrs. As we approach the burrs of 2026, your September, October, November,
1: December. Heavy on October.
0: Burr!
1: Yeah.
0: Is there anybody that you haven't seen in concert yet?
1: Drake.
0: You ain't caught Drake yet?
1: I've never seen Drake in concert.
0: Well, I'm saying before the year end, is there any Drake is the one you want to catch?
1: Yeah, but he said 2027.
0: He going back on tour?
1: Mm-hmm.
0: Oh, you finna catch him for sure.
1: For sure. I feel like I done seen everybody I wanted to see.
0: For sure. What's your say would be like one? I know you hit a lot of concerts.
1: Uh-huh.
0: Just one that you enjoyed this year so far.
1: Chris Brown and Usher.
0: Got the one.
1: Chris Brown and Usher was the one. Okay. Chris Brown and Usher did their big one. Like, it was an amazing show. Man,
0: every time I hear Usher name these days, I always think about the skit on Confessions when he pick up the phone.
1: He say, hey, quit playing with me, man.
0: Hey, Usher, it's Labor Day weekend, twin.
2: Mm-hmm. Yo, I'm in the booth. I'm going to call you right back.
0: Me and DJ Miss is trying to have a fish fry. You coming?
2: I'm at the studio, man.
0: So where you coming, twin?
2: Man, quit playing with me, man.
0: No.
2: No, for real. Don't play like that.
0: No.
1: Nah, for real. Ain't nobody playing with you.
2: Are you serious?
1: For real.
2: How you know?
1: And you know, because you know you owe me this, Usher. You owe me.
0: Man, you should have got the message on our text club by texting Truly. T-R-U-L-Y.
2: I'm going to call you back.
1: Why are you saying you got to call me back? Don't.
2: I'm going to call you back.
1: Don't. No. Don't hang up, Usher.
0: I tell you what. I got a time. Usher didn't hang up on us, and it's on our YouTube. Go watch the full interview.
1: Post it on the corner, and he owe me a spades competition.
3: 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Congratulations to Incognito and DJ Mrs. for having the biggest show in the city. Post it on the corner. Period.

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2: Yeah. Let's take them back.

0: Getting you ready for that One Voyage Cruise. It's the biggest show in the city, posted on the corner.
1: Period. You know the vibes.
0: Hey, we got the captain here, Ricky Smiles.
2: In the building, man. What up, man?
0: I like to say this cruise is something for the saints and the sinners.
1: Something for everybody.
2: Come on, for the saints
1: cruise.
2: And the sinners.
1: Mm-hmm.
2: That's right. You got Keith Sweat. You got your Kalen Carr. You got Pastor Mike Jr.
1: T.I.
2: You got people that's going to take you to heaven and hell if you choose. That's right. We got T.I. We got Rick Ross. Mm-hmm. I'm talking about y'all need to come on, man. It's gonna go ahead and book your cabin today. You know what I'm saying? We're going to have like free Depends if you're on Depends. You can't eat your bladder, you know, for the older people or whatever.
0: Free parking for the scooters.
2: Yes. Yeah, they're going to have a whole scooter 803 fresh electric slide contest.
1: I love that.
2: Every single thing. We're going to have a good time, man.
1: Yeah, we turning up on the One Voyage. Book your cabin right now. Call the number 214-495-1963. It's something for everybody.
2: No buffets. No buffets. 20 different restaurants. Mm-hmm. So it will be no buffets, man. This is the version. I don't know if y'all seen the videos about the version. They just switched cruise ships.
0: Yeah.
1: Resilient this a
2: big,
1: lady.
2: That's right, the resilient lady. So this is a big deal. So make sure y'all come. We about to kick it.
0: We got the right captain. Our girl Erica Campbell is renewing vows.
2: Yes. Mm-hmm. Yes. Good. Yes.
1: Come so y'all, the right way.
2: Yeah, y'all get your mom and your stepdad to come so they can renew their vows. I know you ain't like your stepdad for real because he ain't your real daddy, but she didn't love your real daddy. She liked the dude she with now.
1: Right.
2: So they want to renew their vows. Get over it. It's been 25 years they've been together. So
1: Let it go. And come renew your vows.
2: Come renew your vows.
1: On One Voyage Cruise with Miss Campbell.
2: There you go.
0: It's the captain, Ricky Smiley, in the studio.
2: Love y'all, man. Proud of y'all. Keep doing what you're doing.
1: For sure. You posted on the corner.
2: Hey.
3: Incognito. Incognito. Okay. The biggest show in the city.
4: Posted on the corner.
1: Okay.

0: messages.
1: Hey, what's happening? It's cousin the Big Crit Incognito. He was playing, man. But you gotta throw on that I-20 because I'm slabbing right now, shawty. You know what it is. Missing well connected. More time to the sun die.
2: Hey, y'all. What's going on? This be your girl, Asia, a.k.a. Miss China Doll. Calling from the land. Just wanted to tap in with y'all. Say y'all, I love y'all. I miss y'all. Just wanted to say what's up and let you know I'm listening every day, all day. Just saying what's up. Hey, Mrs. Hey, Inc. All right. Talk to y'all later. One love.
0: No more messages.
3: Incognito. Incognito. Okay. The biggest show in the city.
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2: All right, your boy Bistro here, posted on the corner, of course. I gotta hit you with the daily post. All right, y'all, ladies, Beehive, get in formation because tomorrow is Beyonce's birthday. That's right, Queen Bee turns 45 on September 4th. And now, can we talk about how long this woman has been running the game? Destiny's Child, Crazy in Love, Single Ladies, Lemonade, Renaissance, Cowboy Carter. Beyonce been giving it to him for a minute. That's right, eras upon eras, while some artists are still trying to give us one good album. And listen, tomorrow's Beyonce's birthday, so I already know the Beehive is celebrating like they got invited to the party. Meanwhile, Beyonce probably somewhere minding her billionaire business while y'all online yelling, "Happy birthday, Bee!" She don't know y'all. And guess what? The Beehive don't care. They don't care. But seriously, happy early birthday to one of the greatest entertainers of our generation, Queen Bee. Hey, make sure you follow us on Posted on the Corner at POTC.live on Instagram. And of course, you got to follow me too, your boy Bistro at Bistro. That's B-E-E-S-T-R-O-H. And listen, big shout out to YK Knees for sliding through for a minute. And we got more. Young Dro is taking over coming up next. That's your daily post for now. And don't forget, I'm going to always keep you posted.
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10: 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Expect some delays if you're in Cleveland on East 105th Street. There is an accident at Martin Luther King Jr. Boulevard. 422 westbound. Look for another crash just before 271.
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4: That go Dro right down that Dro.
5: Where Dro at? Where he at?
4: Dro, what's happening?
6: What's happening with y'all? What y'all trying to do? What y'all looking for?
5: We already got that fire, though.
6: Dang, you already know. Here, check this out.
4: What is this here?
5: Kind of strange. What's this?
6: Boo, you ain't know? I'm still the best. I ain't smoking.
7: Post it on the corner.
6: Yo, this Dro, and this my corner now. I'm officially taking over. Post it on the corner. Let's get it.
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5: Biggest is DJ Misses.
8: DJ Misses.
5: What's up?
8: Legendary.
5: You know the vibes. Pen still work.
8: Man did his own intro when he introduced himself to the world.
5: And how I go?
8: Dro.
5: Uh-huh.
8: Lean in there.
9: Okay, I'm finna show the lean in there.
5: Yeah, Dro in the studio.
10: We're going on.
5: How you feeling, Dro? How you doing?
10: We're good.
5: Every time I see you clean, okay?
10: Appreciate it.
5: Nothing's ever going to change about that.
10: Appreciate it.
5: 20 years.
10: 20 whole years.
8: Best thing smoking.
10: It's been a long journey.
5: Right. I was going to say, what does that feel like?
10: Of course, I was Dro, so, you know what I'm saying? And, like, you know, I consider that to be, like, the best kind of it. You know what I'm saying? So they was like, this is the best thing smoking. But I equated it to, like, what people were saying about my lyrics.
5: Mm-hmm.
10: You know what I'm saying? They were like, we ain't heard this. And then like this, you know what I'm saying? Because I really was a combination of things. Like, you know what I'm saying? The people that I looked up to, like the Nas's and the Tupac's and the Biggie's and, you know what I'm saying? The Raekwon's and stuff like that. And it was all consolidated into a South person. So they were like, we ain't really never heard nothing like that before. When everybody was down here, we was on Kilo, you know, Raheem the Dream, you know what I'm saying?
5: Everybody like, dancing,
10: like,
5: turning
10: that,
5: up.
10: I was dancing. I was like, man, I got that pen got to work for me, you know what I'm saying? Mm-hmm. So it was different for me.
5: Yeah, Dro in the studio.
11: Incognito,
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11: Incognito, okay. The biggest show in the city.
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5: Okay.
8: Who is that DJing like that?

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The dance place silly. The ladies.

0: want me dead, some don't need no the reason.
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0: But I be the last one.
2: Hey, check this out. I'm up here at the radio station, man, and this is my corner now. I'm officially taking over. It's your boy Young Dro, posting on the corner.
3: Dro, how do you come up with this lyricism, your creativity process? Because when we talk about the best thing smoking, even on Shoulder Lane, the Dion reference, you know what I'm saying? The Lucky Charms, you're talking about the Suburban, Cranberry. Where your mind be at, Dro?
4: I think from being poor, like wishing for things, like when you don't have, you know, you come up with these. Your imagination is so broad when you don't have. You know what I'm saying? It is too when you have, but when you wishing for things, you know what I mean? You can almost wish upon a star. You know
5: right,
4: what I'm saying?
5: Right. Like for sure.
4: I can picture myself so-and-so. And then I was like, well, I'm going to write it down. You know what I'm saying? So all the things that we didn't have, which was like food, like I made a lot of food references and color references because we didn't really have no color TV back then. Like we had black and white TV. So I pictured everything in color. You know what I'm saying? So, yeah. So you'll be hearing some stuff like that because of what I lacked when I was young.
5: That's what's up. Let's talk about some new music. I know you still stay in the studio. Pen still work. What you working on right now?
4: Me and Mike Will working. You know what I'm saying? Me and Mike Will been going in because I appeared on his album. So that after that, we just started going in and recording. Me and Metro, we've been continuously working since the futuristic summer. We never did stop working. Me and Zaytoven actually is in the studio with Metro. So we all just, it's almost like a vibe now to where, like, my pen just getting, I think, well, like, the props of writing for people. You know what I'm saying? Like, just stepping in and giving ideas toward the youth, you know what I'm saying, and whatever they have coming up, mostly like the girls, you know what I'm saying, because they're dominating right now, you know, as far as, you know, hard work ethic and stuff like that. So, you know, I step in and pin some things up. I won't speak on it, but I step in and pin things up, you know what I'm saying?
5: For sure.
4: Yes, sir.
3: 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Post it on the corner. Yours truly, Incognito.
5: Hey, this is DJ Mrs.
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5: You know who I can't stand? 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I turned on the TV. I seen a commercial on my TV. He got billboards up everywhere. You can't get away from him. He on the sides of buses. He's everywhere. Now he's sponsoring stuff. You seen it coming down the timeline. Can't get away from him. We get it. Then the guy on the radio, I really hate him. His voice is irritating. It drives me crazy. I be driving, I be trying to snatch the radio out the car when he come on. He irritates me. Then my kids, he got my kids in it. My kids walking around talking about they gonna bite me. Then my dog, looking at him funny like, I'm ready to get rid of you too. Get away from me.

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10: It's your boy Young Dro, posting on the corner.
11: So, when it comes to your pen, when did you know that you had to grow? Because when you growing up, you can't always talk about the same things, of course. So, what was that moment for you to where you realized you had to grow?
10: When I got sober. Mm-hmm. Because I can't really just talk about doing drugs and, you know, drinking and stuff. And,
11: you clean.
10: Know what I'm saying?
11: Right.
10: Like so I had to really change it up. And, you know, I'm kind of still stuck in, like, the women references.
11: Mm-hmm.
10: Because it seemed like there would be no way around it, but it is a way around it. It's just a way that we could talk about it different.
11: For sure.
10: But I'm kind of, like, stuck right there, like, with writing and then trying to find better ways to put the women references.
11: Gotcha.
10: You know what I'm saying? Not to be redundant with the flow. You mm-hmm. know what I'm saying? So I felt like I had to grow when I changed my lifestyle.
11: For sure.
10: You know what I'm saying? And I do want to be in bigger rooms with, you know, bigger people.
11: For sure.
12: Now, Dro, we heard you on the Kill the King album in the background of See What I'm Saying, right?
10: Mm-hmm.
12: Love them vocals. You mm-hmm. been in the studio still laying down vocals like that on tracks?
10: No. Because I'm shy when it come down to stuff like that. Like, my grandma, you know, always was like, you gonna sing in the choir and stuff like that. And, you know, my cousin, them used to be sitting in the front. You know, they used to be like singing and crying and stuff. I was like, why y'all doing all that, bro? But, like, I was just joking around. And Tip was like, nah, bro, you gotta put that. You gotta go record that. And I'm like, for real? And Toomp sitting right there like, bro, ASAP. And I was like, oh, man.
12: Yeah.
10: Nah, man. But Toomp was like, go record, and I'm looking at them like, y'all got to be kidding, bro.
12: That hit, though.
10: But I went, you feel what I'm saying? It went and it made sense.
12: Yo.
11: Would you get back into your gospel bag?
10: Yeah, I will. Like, man, me and 1K Few got a song called Lord Jesus
11: mm-hmm.
10: That we put out. me and Dietrich Haddon has a song, have a song together. You know what I'm saying? I have no problem serving God.
11: For sure.
10: You know, that's not a burden to me.
12: Young Dro is here celebrating 20 years of the best thing smoking.
10: Call the number 1-844-426-7682. It's your boy Young Dro posting on the corner.
7: Incognito. Incognito. Okay. The biggest show in the city.
13: Posted on the corner.
11: Okay.

0: Who is that DJ?
1: Watch it, watch it.
2: Yo, this Joe, and this my corner now. I'm officially taking over, posting on the corner. Let's get it.
3: How do you celebrate yourself, Joe?
2: By taking care of my mental. You know what I'm saying? I celebrate myself by, you know, getting up, walking, you know, those times alone. I celebrate myself by not being on social media like that.
4: Mm-hmm.
2: You know what I'm saying? I do things that can sustain me, that'll push me toward positivity, you know what I'm saying, and it pushed me toward peace. Because nowadays, man, there's a lot of things that you know, as celebrities, you can buy and you can have, but peace is one of those rare things.
3: Dro, we saw you do Cadillac Chronicles. We saw you do Front Porch with Nucci up there in DC.
2: Yeah.
3: What is like a young Dro Tiny Desk like?
2: I would want to do that. Like. I would get so busy on the Tiny Desk, man, because I've always been told that my voice carries. So at Tiny Desk, man, I'm going to get busy to actually see it in person and see an artist critique the moves that he made to the point where, like, he is not missing a word.
4: Mm-hmm.
2: That's what I am.
4: Live.
2: Yeah, live.
3: You big on the acapella, too.
2: So. Yeah, I like to, you know, display that. You know what I'm saying?
3: Sure. Yeah. What's one of your favorite records to perform?
2: It gotta be Shoulderly.
3: Yeah.
2: Yeah. You like Shoulderly and We in the City too. Like, you know, you get the show. Like when everybody be at the show and everybody have these hits, you know, you might do have a hit that's bigger than mine, but I'm going to perform better than you.
4: For sure.
2: You feel what I'm saying? It's like you ain't gonna be able to do this.
3: Yeah.
2: You know what I'm saying?
4: And we seen it at a birthday bash multiple times.
2: I take pride in that.
3: For sure. Young Dro is here celebrating 20 years of the best thing smoking. Congratulations on that, bro.
2: Thank you.
3: Out of this 20-year journey, what are you most proud of?
2: I'm most proud of getting sober.
4: I know that's right.
2: I know it don't got nothing to do with music, but it do got something to do with music.
4: Right. Yeah, your mental.
2: But, most proud of getting sober, man. For my family, for my children, for my fans, for myself, for God, you know, first, you know what I'm saying? Like, everybody who I name is proud of me for doing it.
4: That's
3: Young Dro is here celebrating 20 years of the best thing smoking.
2: Boo, you ain't know, I'm still the best thing smoking.
3: Post it on the corner, yours truly, Incognito.
4: Hey, this is DJ Mrs.
5: Incognito, Incognito, okay. The biggest show in the city.
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14: You want to know my name?
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12: Atlanta's number one for hip-hop and R&B is
15: Z-179. Man, another solo miss. Man, my phone ringing already. This ain't even miss. Hello?
16: Yo, what up? YK.
15: Okay, then. What's up, YK? Man, you couldn't have called me at a better time, folks. I'm about to start the show. What you got going on?
16: I'm in traffic right now. I got a hot right now.
15: You in traffic? Twin, DJ Mrs. was late yesterday. I think she's going to be another hour behind right now. Can you push up on me?
16: Bring that
15: like, I just need you for like an hour. You can push up.
16: Okay.
15: All right, I'll see you when you get here. Hey, we finna do a YK Needs Takeover. Let's go and start the show.
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2: This is an important message for all parents of teens. 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

0: Hey, Niece is here.
1: What's up?
2: Hey.
1: We posted on the corner, man.
2: Stop playing. Open the door.
1: I done took over the studio. Eat gone.
2: Open the studio door.
1: Missy gone.
2: Stop playing.
1: 1-844-426-PRTC. So why can't he take up? We posted on the corner, let's get it.
3: Oh! Take me through that, take me through that.
2: Lil Mama is available for download and streams. The album is on the way. Will we get the album in 2026 or next year?
1: Definitely is going to be this year.
2: Okay.
1: I hate that I had to push it back because they have been waiting on me. But like I said, actually, I'm finna give y'all another record. And this time, I'm going to give y'all the record. The good one, one of the good ones. So since I had to push my project back, I decided that I was going to drop one of my big records from my project. So like, you know, give to my people since they've been waiting on me and I can't give them everything. So I'm going to give them a little something.
2: Yes. Yeah. YK, some would say it happened for you fast, right? But what's a part of your old life that success can't replace?
1: That I'm cheap. I save money.
2: That's a good thing, though.
1: Yeah, like, people think, like, I was just in the wing spot yesterday. She's talking about 75 cents for a blue cheese. Like, ooh. Girl, what?
2: Ooh.
1: Like, that was just a lot for me. So, they was like, I was gonna lie. They were like, girl, pay that 75 cents. You got the money, like, girl, and?
2: Get how I hit them folk when they hit that one,
1: like,
2: though.
1: What?
2: Are you right? Next time she say that, like, you got chain for 100. She be like, here. Oh. Right, you got chain for 100.
1: I'm like, bro, like, I don't know, like, I just feel like I'm just in that mentality of like saving. Like, I save all my money. Like, I don't really spend for real. And I do, I just spend it when I spend. Like, but I don't really like just splurge and just waste my money. Like, cause I'm trying to invest, you know, double it, you know, all that. So, yeah.
2: Yeah. YK Niece done took over the show.
1: Oh.
2: Lil Mama is available for download and streams. The album is on the way. It's the biggest show in the city.
1: We posted on the corner, man.
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6: 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That's for all my scammers and my kid money.

0: YK Neese is here, Puzzle on the Corner with yours truly, Incognito. Album is on the way. Let me into your mind. If we're taking a road trip, are you the driver or the passenger?
1: Definitely the passenger. Controlling the music.
0: Would you rather take a road trip or catch a flight?
1: Road trip for sure. So I can smoke my weed.
0: You poolside or you like to hit that beach?
1: I love that beach. But poolside be cool, but I'm gonna pick the beach.
0: Okay. When you parking, you bagging in or you parking straight?
1: You gotta bag in, you gotta know what's going on. And you gotta pull it right out.
0: Straight up. Mm-hmm. If you could act in one of your favorite movies, what movie you acting in?
1: Oh, my dear.
0: Which one?
1: Anyone. I love Madea and Tyler. I mean, I love Madea and Kevin Hart.
0: Yo.
1: Yeah, Kevin Hart is like hilarious.
0: You get control of Atlanta for 24 hours. What's the law that you're going to make?
1: No lying and no stupid driving and no killing.
0: Yeah.
1: That's three on, man. That's too many.
0: There were some great ones, though.
1: Okay.
0: That's it. All right. What's your favorite Ratchet song of all time?
1: I said Sexy Red song. Which one? I don't know right now.
0: Okay.
1: Because they all like Ratchet.
0: Okay. What's harder? Making a hit record, finding somebody you can trust, or finding somebody in the city who drives the speed limit?
1: Find somebody you can trust.
0: Yeah.
1: And then it'll be the speed limit, and then it'll be the hit.
0: So, You known for stealing features.
1: Am I?
0: What's the latest feature you just walked down?
1: Baby Drill and Huncho.
0: Real. Okay then. Okay then. What is your vibe like in the studio?
1: Like, I go in, talk, chit chat, smoke a little, drink, and lock in. If I'm like in a rush, I go in, get right to it. Like, I ain't even got no time. It depend like deadline or somebody call me like, hey, this a big song, I need you on it. We gotta turn it in by this time. Could you do it by this time? I go in, just straight lock in, get good. But other than that, if it's mine, I got time. We having a party. We gonna have drinks. We gonna vibe out. We gonna smoke. We gonna listen to a little music to get the momentum of, you know, the vibe to make the hit. Cause I feel like y'all people plays a part. And it like give you the vibe of like what you gonna make today. So like, if that's the tone in the room, it just, you know, made the energy better.
0: How do you celebrate yourself?
1: By waking up every day, thanking God to do what I'm doing again and again and again.
0: Straight up. Mm-hmm. It's the biggest show in the city, posted on recording with yours truly, Incognito and DJ Mrs. YK Neese in the studio.
1: Hey, y'all. 1-844-426-POTC. 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We posted on the corner, man.
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0: Morning show in the city, posted on recorder with yours truly, Incognito and DJ Mrs. Represent the ATL. Can't go to the club and not hear her record. Matter of fact, you're going to slide through the airport and hear her song. YK Neese in the studio. What's up?
1: What's up?
0: Let's talk buyer's remorse. When that bankroll came through, was there ever a purchase that you made and you like, yeah, I would trip it to me?
1: Yeah. Well, not really. Like, because I feel like I worked my ass off to get where I'm at. And I feel like growing up, I couldn't do a lot of stuff. And it's like things I could do, like on my birthday. I could say my birthday. I spent $10,000 on the house.
0: Right.
1: Then I had to put more for the shelf, the budget, like everything. Like, but it was good. Like, and I paid whatever and I was out there. Whatever I wanted to do, I did it. Like, and I just feel like I never had a birthday and I could just do that and not be worried about what I could do when I get home or I got bills, what I'm going to do. Like, I knew I was going to be straight when I got home. So, yeah. And like purchasing, like, designer, but I'm not really a fan of like just trying to get designer, but it's like it's just the fact that I can do it and I can't hurt for it, because I can never, I was like, if I would have did it before, it was like, first of all, I would never even be in no store looking for no designer, and it was just like my money had to go elsewhere, and I always had to say it because I never had it. So I just grinded my whole life, and it's like when God blessed me with it, it was like it wasn't even like a thing. Like, you know how people like never had money, when they got money it was just like a whole like turn for them. Like, I don't know. It just like I got the money and it's like, okay, cool. Like, God bless you. Know what you're going to do with it. Like, I don't play around with it. I don't waste it. Like, I'm very cautious of what I do, what God bless me with.
0: She ain't here using big words like cautious, y'all. Why can't Niece is here? Puzzle on the corner.
1: Funny.
0: Lil Mama is available for downloading the streams. The album is on the way. It's the biggest show in the city.
1: We posted on the corner, man.
2: Posted on the corner. On the corner. On the corner.

0: YK Niece is here, posted on the corner with yours truly, Incognito. You mentioned tour.
1: Yeah.
0: You getting ready to hit the road?
1: Yeah, with two big artists.
0: Okay. Yeah, it's a secret right now.
1: Yeah.
0: Okay, cool.
1: The two of the biggest female artists.
0: For real.
1: Mm-hmm. If you had to guess, who would you say?
0: Okay. Okay.
1: Okay.
0: Okay. Uh-huh. For real?
1: It'd be funny, yeah.
0: Okay.
1: We coming together like, we felt like, you know, girls, we haven't seen it. Like, you know, like, just like all girls to like, girl power, girl love, like, it's just all grinding, doing it together, like, doing our big one. We just felt like it needed that. Like, the world needed that. So, we've been working on it, and now we're about to go on road.
0: Yes. So, you've been traveling nonstop. If you had to say a city is your second home, right? Who you like?
1: Who I like?
0: Yeah, what you like? Like, when you're not in the A?
1: I like Miami.
0: Oh.
1: I like Houston. Well, Texas love me. North Carolina, South Carolina, like, I don't went to Safari Place. I went to Turks.
0: Swell.
1: Oh, Turks was the best one.
0: Tell me about it.
1: It was the best one.
0: Paint the picture. No, it's all the yacht.
1: I was on vacation, for real. Like, it was cool. Like, it's a good time. Like, I had a great time. Like, yeah.
0: Wow. I'm so happy that you made time to come by and be posted on the corner.
1: Thank you.
0: For sure. You know, you got our support 100,000%.
1: Yes, when is the album dry? I need it on replay.
0: Yeah.
1: Over and over.
0: That's what we need. YK Niece posted on the corner with yours truly, Incognito, and DJ Mrs.
1: Download and stream my song right now.
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7: Where Dro at? Where he at?
6: Dro, what's happening?
8: What's happening with y'all? What y'all trying to do? What y'all looking for?
7: You already got that fire, though.
8: Dang, you already know. Here, check this out.
6: What is it?
7: Kind of strange. What's that?
8: Boo, you ain't know? I'm still the best. I ain't smoking.
9: Post it on the corner.
8: Yo, this Dro. And this my corner now. I'm officially taking over. 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Let's get it.
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7: Eagles, it's DJ Misses.
10: DJ Misses.
7: What's up?
10: Legendary.
7: You know the vibes. Pen still work.
10: Man did his own intro when he introduced himself to the world.
7: And how I go?
10: Dro.
7: Uh-huh.
10: Lean in
11: this. Okay, I'm finna show the lean in this.
7: Yeah, Dro in the studio.
8: We're going on. Been a long journey.
7: Right. I was going to say, what does that feel like?
8: What people were saying about my lyrics. Mm-hmm. You know what I'm saying? They were like, well, we ain't heard this. And then like this. You know what I'm saying? Because I really was a combination of things. Like, you know what I'm saying? The people that I looked up to, like the Nas's and the Tupac's and the Biggie's and, you know what I'm saying? The Raekwon's and stuff like that. And it was all consolidated into a South person. So they were like, we ain't really never heard nothing like that before with me, you know what I'm saying? So it was different for me.
7: Yeah, Dro in the studio.
11: Incognito, the biggest show in the city.
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0: I'm like, post it on the corner.
1: Hey, check this out. I'm up here at the radio station, man, and this is my corner now. I'm officially taking over. It's your boy Young Dro, posting on the corner.
2: Dro, how do you come up with this lyricism, your creativity process? Because when we talk about the best thing smoking, even on Shoulder Lane, mm-hmm. the Dion reference, mm-hmm. you know what I'm saying, the Lucky Charms, you're talking mm-hmm. about the Suburban, mm-hmm. Cranberry. Where your mind be at, Dro?
1: I think from being poor, like wishing for things, like when you don't have, you know, you come up with these, your imagination is so broad when you don't have. You know what I'm saying? It is too when you have, but when you wishing for things, you know what I mean? You can almost wish upon a star, you know
3: right,
1: what I'm saying?
3: Right, like, for sure.
1: I can picture myself so-and-so, and then I was like, well, I'm going to write it down, you know what I'm saying? So all the things that we didn't have, which was like food, like I made a lot of food references and color references because we didn't really have no color TV back then. Like we had black and white TV. So I pictured everything in color, mm-hmm. you know what I'm saying? So, yeah, so you'll be hearing some stuff like that because of what I lacked when I was young.
3: That's what's up. Let's talk about some new music. I know you still stay in the studio. Mm-hmm. Pen still work. What you working on right now?
1: Well, me and Mike Will working. You know what I'm saying? Me and Mike Will been going in because I appeared on his album. So mm-hmm. that after that, we just started going in and recording. Me and Metro, we've been continuously working since the Futuristic Summer. Mm-hmm. We never did stop working. Me and Zaytoven actually is in the studio with Metro. So mm-hmm. we all just... It's almost like a vibe now to where, like, my pen just getting, the props of writing for people, mm-hmm. you know what I'm saying? Like, just stepping in and giving ideas toward the youth, you know what I'm saying, and whatever they have coming up. Mostly, like, the girls, you know what I'm saying, because they're dominating right now, you mm-hmm. know, as far as, you know, hard work ethic and stuff like that. So, you know, I step in and pin some things up. I won't speak on it, but I step in and pin things up. You know what I'm saying?
3: For sure.
1: Yes, sir.
2: Yeah. Young Dro is here. Posted on the corner. Yours truly, Incognito.
3: He gets his DJ Mrs.
4: Incognito. Incognito. The biggest show in the city.
5: Posted on the corner.
2: Okay.

0: It's your boy Young Dro, posting on the corner.
1: Posting on the corner!
2: So, when it comes to your pen, when did you know that you had to grow? Because when you growing up, you can't always talk about the same things, of course. So, what was that moment for you to where you realized you had to grow?
0: When I got sober.
2: Mm-hmm.
0: Because I can't really just talk about doing drugs and, you know, drinking and stuff. And,
2: you clean.
0: You know what I'm saying?
2: Right.
0: Like, so I had to really change it up. And, you know, I'm kind of still stuck in, like, the women references.
2: Mm-hmm.
0: Because it seemed like there would be no way around it, but it is a way around it. It's just a way that we can talk about it different.
2: For sure.
0: But I'm kind of, like, stuck right there, like, with writing and then trying to find better ways to put the women references.
2: Gotcha.
0: You know what I'm saying? Not to be redundant with the flow. You know what I'm saying? So I felt like I had to grow when I changed my lifestyle.
2: For sure.
0: You know what I'm saying? And I do want to be in bigger rooms with, you know, bigger people.
2: For sure.
3: Now, Dro, we heard you on the Kill the King album in the background of See What I'm Saying, right?
0: Mm-hmm.
3: Love them vocals. You been in the studio still laying down vocals like that on tracks?
0: No. Because I'm shy when it come down to stuff like that. Like, my grandma, you know, always was like, you gonna sing in the choir and stuff like that. And, you know, my cousin who used to be sitting in the front, you know, they used to be like singing and crying and stuff. I was like, why y'all doing all that, bro? But, like, I was just joking around. And Tip was like, nah, bro, you gotta put that. You gotta go record that. And I'm like, for real? And Toomp's sitting right there like, bro, ASAP. And I was like, oh, man. Nah, man. But Toomp was like, go record. And I'm looking at them like, y'all got to be kidding, bro.
3: That hit, though.
0: But I went, you feel what I'm saying? It went and it made sense.
3: Yo.
0: It made sense.
2: Would you get back into your gospel bag?
0: Yeah, I will. Like, man, me and 1K Few got a song called Lord Jesus.
2: Mm-hmm.
0: that we put out. Me and Dietrich Haddon have a song together. You know what I'm saying? I have no problem serving God.
2: For sure.
0: You know, that's not a burden to me.
3: Young Dro is here celebrating 20 years of the best thing smoking.
0: Call the number 1-844-426-7682. It's your boy Young Dro, posting on the corner.
4: Incognito. Incognito. Okay. The biggest show in the city.
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0: Yo, this Joe, and this my corner now. I'm officially taking over, posting on the corner. Let's get it.
1: How do you celebrate yourself, Joe?
0: By taking care of my mental. You know what I'm saying? I celebrate myself by, you know, getting up, walking, you know, those times alone. I celebrate myself by not being on social media like that.
2: Mm-hmm.
0: You know what I'm saying? I do things that can sustain me, that'll push me toward positivity. You know what I'm saying? And it'll push me toward peace. Because nowadays, man, there's a lot of things that you know, as celebrities, you can buy and you can have, but peace is one of those rare things.
1: Dro, we saw you do Cadillac Chronicles. We saw you do Front Porch with Nucci up there in D.C.
0: Yeah.
1: What is like a young Dro Tiny Desk like?
0: I would want to do that. Like, I would get so busy on the Tiny Desk, man, because I think I've always been told that my voice carries. So at Tiny Desk, man, I'm going to get busy to actually see it in person and see an artist critique the moves that he made to the point where, like, he's not missing a word.
2: Mm-hmm.
0: That's what I am.
2: Live.
0: Yeah, live.
1: You big on the acapella, too.
0: Yeah, I like to, you know, display that. You know what I'm saying?
2: For sure.
1: Yeah. What's one of your favorite records to perform?
0: It gotta be Shoulderly.
1: Yeah.
0: Yeah. You like Shoulderly, and We in the City, too. Like, you know, you get the show. Like, when everybody be at the show and everybody have these hits, you know, you might do have a hit that's bigger than mine, but I'm going to perform better than you.
2: For sure.
0: You feel what I'm saying?
2: It's
0: like,
2: gonna
0: you ain't
2: going to
0: be able to do this.
1: Yeah.
0: You know what I'm saying?
2: And we seen that at a birthday bash multiple times.
0: I take pride in that.
1: For sure. Young Dro is here celebrating 20 years of the best thing smoking. Congratulations on that, bro.
0: Thank you.
1: Out of this 20-year journey, what are you most proud of?
0: I'm most proud of getting sober.
2: I know that's right.
0: I know it don't got nothing to do with music, but it do got something to do with music.
2: Yeah. Right. Yeah. Your mental.
0: But I'm most proud of getting sober, man. For my family, for my children, for my fans, for myself, for God, you know, first, you know what I'm saying? Like, everybody who I name is proud of me for doing it.
2: That's
1: Young Dro is here celebrating 20 years of the best thing smoking.
0: Boo, you ain't know. I'm still the best thing smoking.
1: Posted on the corner, yours truly, Incognito.
2: Eagles is DJ Mrs.
3: 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The biggest show in the city.
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1: Okay.

0: plenty of action going on in sports right now.
1: Hollywood Zay, tell us about it.
2: Man, look out. The biggest story in sports today comes from the NBA. The LA Clippers have been hit with what ESPN is calling the harshest punishment in league history, y'all.
3: Y'all need to tap in with y'all people.
2: Yeah, the franchise was fined $30 million, stripped of 5 first-round draft picks, and owner Steve Ballmer has been suspended for 1 year.
4: Damn.
2: Now, for real, and if you're not familiar with the story, the penalties stem from a year-long NBA investigation into salary cap circumvention involving Kawhi Leonard and off-court endorsement deals that the league says violated compensation rules. In Major League Baseball, the Toronto Blue Jays blanked the Cleveland Guardians 11-0. The Detroit Tigers outlasted the Minnesota Twins 11-6 in 12 innings. The New York Mets rolled past the Tampa Bay Rays 10-4, and the St. Louis Cardinals beat the LA Dodgers 8-6 in 10 innings. The New York Yankees also needed extras to defeat the Angels 6-3, while Atlanta shut out Washington 9-0. All right, let's take it over to the U.S. Open, where defending champion Carlos Alcaraz rallied after dropping the opening set to advance to the third round. Daniil Medvedev, Ben Shelton, Francis Tiafoe, and Tommy Paul also moved on, while Stefanos Tsitsipas was upset by Lloyd Harris. On the women's side, top-seeded Aryna Sabalenka, Jessica Pegulo, and Elena Svitolina advanced to the next round. In college volleyball, 9th-ranked Texas swept 15th-ranked USC. Kentucky blanked UCLA, and 18th-ranked TCU knocked off 8th-ranked SMU in 5 sets. And tonight, one of baseball's marquee matchups featured the St. Louis Cardinals and the LA Dodgers at Dodger Stadium. First pitch is set for 9:10 p.m. Central Time with coverage on MLB TV. All right, that does it for me. That's been your Posted on the Corner Sports Minute with the playmaker Hollywood Zay. 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
11: 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You can't get away from him. 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Now he's sponsoring stuff. You seen it coming down the timeline. Can't get away from him. We get it. Then the guy on the radio. I really hate him. 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It drives me crazy. I be driving. 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
1: Let's get the party started. 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Like, wait, babe, let me